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1: Son las 10 y 31 minutos.
2: Stop acting like that. So I messed up one time. Are you gonna act like that? 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